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1: Zlepši si náladu. Hit Radio Vysočina. Life is beautiful. You were the light for me to find my truth. I just wanna say thank you.

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Think about you like a pastime. I could cry you a river and get you baptized. 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

across the ocean. I burn some bridges on the way. Feels like forever here in the moment. Just so forever's here to stay.